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Good morning, morning, morning. 2nd of September. Isn't it horribly black? Good morning to Catwoman. Yeah, I need to turn the lights on outside. You're right there. It's horrible. I hate it. And we've only just begun, haven't we? We've only just begun to get darker. It's going to get worse. So, Catwoman, can you try again, love, please? Because I haven't got that one. What would you like? In the meantime, let's start with M people. Let's get woken up. I'm really tired today, are you? I don't think it helps when it's pitch black out there.

slight tapping of the toe this morning for that one. And people, moving on up. Don't forget, the chat is now open. And if you request a song before 7:15, I will play it for you, only if I have it, because I only have an hour. And it's too dark to be going downstairs into Mankey Cellars, into the archives. Good morning, John Alex. Have you got a song for me? How are you? Are you as groggy as me? And I think Catwoman's feeling the same too. It's too dark, too dark. Anyway, this is Catwoman's Choice at a Savage Garden. I knew I loved you. I love Savage Garden, don't you? Truly, madly, deeply, I like that one too. Ooh, I'll find that, John Alex, I'll find it.

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1: 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Oh, and the Duchess will be with me every Monday, if she remembers to turn up.
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play it next as well, because it's a song I've been trying to learn for the last 3 days for tonight, because it's karaoke night. Yay! At Gemini's Bar in Almanzora, starts at 7:30. Be there or be square.

sunshine, Alex. 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It's brilliant, isn't it? They don't make them like they used to do. And that's John Alex's earworm. No, the next one's mine. Because I have been playing it over and over and over again for tonight's karaoke. And especially for Catwoman, I might not be putting the mic on for this one next. Charmaine's going to love this one, to be honest. It's Lady A, otherwise known as Lady Antebellum. I run to you.

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Are you well, sweetheart? 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One of my hosts. And I've never sung it before. Never, ever. The mic might be playing up tonight. Or I might ask Catwoman to just hide the microphone for a few minutes. Now, we had Fleetwood Mac earlier, and it is supposed to be set. Yes, she's there, she's there. Miley Cyrus and Secrets with a Fleetwood Mac theme that she wrote because her daddy loves Fleetwood Mac. Love this one.

Catwoman, loving that one. Charmaine says she wants lots of videos. And John Owen says, got one from last time at the International, Don't You Dare, was flat as so-and-so. That's Miley Cyrus and Secrets. Catwoman's never heard that before. It's about a year old, I think. Anyway, next, I've not played this for a while. It's The Knack, My Sharona 1979. And My Sharona was inspired by Sharona Alperin, the girlfriend of lead singer Doug Feger. He was 25 and she was just 17 when they met. Good morning, Super Noodles and Gordy. How are you?

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Celebration originally dates from 1980, while Quiet Riot's Bang Your Head arrived in 1983. Two completely different worlds. Funky disco Celebration meets full-on metal headbanging. Basically, the party starts politely

I think that marries quite well, to be honest. 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Absolutely.

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Empire of the Sun music on the radio. They don't like the music on the radio because they don't play their song. Well, I have you know that I will try and play your song if you get it in before 7:15. Good morning, Gloria. You're right, love. Not slept.

We have Daybreak, finally, finally. And I think we're just about waking up, aren't we? Been a tough one today, I tell you. Right, get your big toes and your little toes waggling. Scissor sisters.

I didn't know this. This was from 2006. But it was produced and co-written by Elton John. Didn't know that. And he also plays piano on it.

Good morning to Tim the Legend. You all right? He's on next 8 o'clock with his breakfast show on Almeria Live 107.5 and Almeria Gold 95.5. So stay with us. He will have his daily dose of Queen. Lots of fabby songs. And some great quizzes as well to keep you wakey.

Loving this one. Letter from America, the Proclaimers. From 1987. Ooh.

I've not heard that in years. It is in the film Sunshine Unleashed, but the song is actually about Scotland's history of immigration, emigration, industrial closures and the Highland clearances. They were still unsigned when they performed it on Channel 4's The Tube. Can you remember them? Which helped them get noticed. And then signed to Chrysalis shortly afterwards. And it reached UK number 3. Yes, I may be dancing tonight, but with a Zimmer frame, John Alex, with a Zimmer frame. Or I might just rush over to Charmaine in the UK and borrow the

Have you seen the time? 5 minutes before we get to Tim the Legend. I can't believe it just flies. Okay, Jamiroquai, Little Elf from 2001.

Cannot believe the time still, I really can't. Thank you so much for my wakey warriors this morning, Catwoman. John, Alice, Quentin, Nuts of Chris, but Charmaine, Chrissy, Super Noodles, Gloria and Tim the Legend. I hope you have a fantastic day. And thank you to those that have been listening on Radioland. And don't forget, it is karaoke this evening at Bar Gemini's in Almanzora. Be there or be square. And try, you might want to take earplugs because I shall be there. There's a few of us going.

last one from me, Sister Sledge. He's the greatest dancer. I still will not be dancing tonight with my hip, but I might have a little bit of a sing song. You never know. 1979, this is from...

0: That's it for me. Last 6 seconds and over to Tim, the legend. Have a cracking day.
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4: 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A massive thank you, as always, to Sharon M for another fabulous wakey show. Wednesday the 2nd of September. Oh, it's flying by. How is everybody? All right.

Mother Hoople, all the way from Memphis, kicking the show off this morning. Hope everybody is very, very well this morning. We're going to keep it 70s just for the very, very start of the show. Why not?

3 for the 70s there. Kick us off this morning. You had Mott the Hoople, you had Sailor, and you had Sparks there. Here's Sia and Kylie.

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4: Yes, good morning. Welcome back to The Breakfast Show. 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They sponsor our weather. Weather will be coming to you in just about 40 minutes time, just before 9 o'clock, just before we play today's Can You Tell Me.

0: Ah, oh, beautiful. There you go. I love that song, Shakespeare's Sister, and Hello. Well, hello, everybody that is trying to get on the comments section. I have had some messages while that song was going on, fun enough. I've got to say good morning to Nicky Noodles, Super Noodles, trying to get on the comments section. It's not working. That blooming Sharon's broken it. Honestly, it's working for a show, and now it's kaput. I'm blaming Sharon M. So, Sharon, if you're listening, sort it out, girl. And I was going to say, we're going to Dawny. Dawny also has messages saying she can't get on to say hello. Well, that was hello from Shakespeare's Sisters to everybody that's trying to get on to the comments section but just can't manage at the moment. I'm sure once our chief engineer finds out that there's a problem, I'm sure it will be fixed in absolutely no time at all. In the meantime, shall we have our daily dose of Queen? Why not?
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0: It's only Freddie on his own.

0: Ah, fabulous. There you are, today's Daily Dose of Queen. Freddie on his own, he's lost his bandmates, and it was The Great Pretender. Another Daily Dose of Queen for you tomorrow morning, same time, same place. Good morning, Steve Action Jackson. Not in the comments. Comment section isn't working at the moment, but he has messages to say good morning. Hope you and your family are well, Steve.
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7: Yes, good morning and welcome back to the Breakfast Show. Me, Tim Legend, the show that is proudly sponsored by the Irish and English Store in Alula del Rio, the Indian Garden Arbalest, the Star India 2 and 2A, and the the Beauty Rooms at Total Entertainment in Touray. My screen is doing all sorts of things. I'm still trying to connect to the comments section. There is a problem with it if you're trying to say good morning. I think I'm getting through, and then it just flashes, and as I was talking to you there, it just flashed black and white about 10 times. I thought I was going to have a little fit there. Right, okay. The Irish and English Store in Alula del Rio. Have you been lately? Have you been at all? You need to go down there. Have a look. Go and see Pam. 2 minutes drive from Mercadona. They're opposite the emergency centre. They've got everything you'll possibly need. All your favourite meat joints, all your favourite, your burgers, your sausages. 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They've got everything in there. It's like a TARDIS. You go in there and it's just stuff everywhere. I don't mean just jumbled. There is product throughout the whole store. Lots there. Big sacks of tea bags. You name it. I can't possibly tell you everything they've got in there. You've got to go and see for yourself. They're open Tuesday to Friday, 9:30 till 2. Open again Saturday, 10 till 1. Pop down and see Pam. She's very friendly. Do take some shopping bags with you. You will, I guarantee you'll need some. Honestly, when you get in there, you won't know what to buy and what to save until the next time you go in there.

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2: Okay, here we go. Today's weather. I can tell you it's currently 23 degrees with a high today of 34. Looking at the skies, I think it might be a little bit more than 34, but that's the official word this morning. Your air quality today is fair. Sunsets tonight at 20:35. It's drawing in quickly now. We currently have 69% humidity. It feels a bit stickier than that, but there you are, 69%. And the big one, the Fiona M washing, the Fran hair day. Can you, can't you? Do your washing. Take your hair to the laundry. The hairdressers. I don't know why I say laundry. It's because I don't go to either. Yes, Fran, you can go to the hairdressers. Yes, Fiona, you can do your washing today. There is no rain forecast today, apparently. So says Michael Fish. I'm not Michael Fish. There you are. That is your weather. 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

0: Oh, fabulous. They are In the Ghetto. That's Elvis and Lisa Marie Presley. Fantastic. Right. Well, normally we play Can You Tell Me straight after the weather. But the comment section hasn't been working. But listen to this.
1: Hail to the chief engineer.
0: Yes, he's done it again. Robbie Mack. The comment section. Been fixed. It's open. So we will be doing Can You Tell Me? I tell you what, we're going to play one more track so you can get ready on the comments section, and then we will play Can You Tell Me? So, but in the meantime, let's say good morning to Denise. Denise, she actually joined just before it went kaput. So maybe it was Denise that broke the system. Ha ha, there you go. Wild Nights. Good morning, Babs, she says. Good morning, Gwen. Hope you're well. Fran, good morning to you. And Pedro. Pedro says he's off to golf, so he might struggle for reception. Well, stop the car. Get reception and stop the car. Can You Tell Me he's coming up? Could I give Lily and the Mighty Cuts a shout out, please? Yes. Just done it. There you go. Good morning, Lily. Good morning, Mighty Cuts. Good morning, Pedro. And good morning, Cat Dog. Join us on the comments section. Right, let's have this, and then we shall play Can You Tell Me? Good morning, Jane and Pete. Hope you're both well.

0: Oh, fabulous. There you are. Kelly Clarkson, Never Enough. She's got some lungs on, hasn't she? Great track. Right. Okay. Good morning, Catwoman. She's a bit late, but morning to better late than never, Catwoman. Always glad to see you on the comments section. Hope you are very, very well. Right. Okay. We're only 9 minutes late. Doesn't matter, does it? We're here till 10. Let's do this.
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2: With Tim the Legend.
0: I thought for a minute it was going to be held over until tomorrow. But Rob Mack done his magic. We are here. Comment section is open. Ready for your answers, be they right or wrong. Three songs coming up. If you know the link, or you think you know the link, message me private to the DJ on the comments section. You'll either get a green tick in the middle, or you'll get a red cross. It's an easy one this morning. Ah, very, very easy. I expect it to go in no time at all. Are you ready? There is definitely a link between these three songs. Wild Nights, you're absolutely right. Good old Robbie. Here we go, track one.

They are track one. I'm looking for a one-word answer, that's all. Gloria, good morning to you. Gloria sent a one-word answer in. And I did say you'll either get a green tick in the middle or you get a red cross. Yes, Gloria's got the red cross. Here we go. Here we go with track two.

Brilliant, there you are. That, no, not telling you. All right, okay, so it's not luck. It's not Jehovah's Witness. Wild Nights, no. It's not Room. Wild Nights. Oh, Glenn got it right, because Wild Nights has come in with the correct answer. Gold medal going to Gwen and Glenn. I say Glenn because Glenn got that, because, and he said what the next one should be. Well, you're wrong, Glenn. So I might take your medal away from you. Here is. Keep guessing. Gloria, keep guessing. I don't know where Room came from, but it's not correct. It is easy when you think about it. It's very easy. But then I've got the answers in front of me. Here you go. Last one. This will give it away.

And final track. Right, let's have a look at some answers this morning. Luck, no. Jehovah's Witness, no. Room, no. That was it. That was the only wrong answers this morning. Got to say very good morning to Tracy Fowler. Tracy, good morning to you. What did we play this morning? Well, let's tell you. First of all, let's tell you. First in this morning, pick up the gold medal. Wild Nights. And Glenn, because Glenn got it, really. So well done, Gwen. Well done, Wild Nights. Well done, Glenn. Steve, Action Jackson, picked up the silver medal this morning. And after all her previous efforts, Gloria came in with the bronze medal. I played you It's Good News Week by the Hedgehogs and... Not Hedgehogs. The Hedgehoppers. Oh dear. The Hedgehoppers Anonymous. I played you Hold Me While You Wait by Lewis Capaldi. I played you Scar Tissue by Red Hot Chili Peppers there. Hedgehogs Anonymous. Oh dear. It's Good News Week by the Hedgehoppers Anonymous. I was looking for news. Hold Me While You Wait, Lewis Capaldi. I was looking for wait. Yes, I know there's a spelling difference. And Scar Tissue, Red Hot Chili Peppers. I was looking for tissue. News. Wait. Tissue. Newspaper. Paperweight. Tissue paper. Paper. One word answer. Simple as that. Right, I wish I had another song by the Hedgehog. Anonymous people, but I haven't. So instead, what can we possibly play next? Thank you to everybody taking part this morning. It's Paper Lace.

0: They are Paper Lace, Nice Guy Died. Paper was our answer on Can You Tell Me Today, and I'm not going to tell you who the songs were by again. We'll just I'm going to come back with a couple of songs, and I've got another one, a little one lined up as well. Be back in a minute.
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0: Yes, good morning. Welcome back to The Breakfast Show. Me, Tim the Legend. 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They're open 7 days a week. 7 days a week, Monday to Friday. Fabulous lunchtime tapas menu from 12 till 4. They also do a set menu 7 days a week. And then in the evening, 6 to 11, 7 days a week, full menu, set menu, whatever you like is available for your delight. They are the place to go whenever you want. They are always open. They're always friendly. The service is fabulous. You cannot beat the Indian Garden. Every meal feels like a celebration. And coming very, very soon, some special news about the Indian Garden. Stay tuned to 107.5 FM and we will reveal all. Right, going back We had the Hedgehoggers. Now, oh, good grief. We had the Hedgehoppers Anonymous. Cat and Dog picked up on the fact that I said the Hedgehoggers, Hedgehogs or what it was. I was going to play you another track. I haven't got a track by the Hedgehoggers, but I have got a track by their lead singer. His name is Spike.

Ying tong, ying tong, ying tong, ying tong, ying tong, in the lamp, was he going to let? Ying tong, ying tong, ying tong, in the lamp, oh, look out! Ying tong.

There you are. Spike Milligan and the Goons and Ying Tong Song. I don't know why, just had to play it. Let's get back to the theme, shall we? Hey.

0: Well, there you are, Marie Osmond, Paper Roses, finishing off our theme from Can You Tell Me this morning. Got to say a very, very good morning to John Mumford. John, hope yourself and Jacqueline doing very, very well. Denise enjoyed that one from the Osmonds, of course. Back in a moment.
1: Hi, it's Paul Baker, and if you want to hear the best songs on the planet, then tune in this evening at 11 p.m. right after Noughties to Infinity show. I'll see you there.
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0: Yes, good morning, welcome back to the Breakfast Show, me Tim and Legend, the show that is proudly sponsored by the Irish and English Store in Alula del Rio, the Indian Garden Arbeláez, Star in the Touring Touray, and the Beauty Rooms in Touray. It's the 2nd of September. Summer. Oh, it's coming to an end.

0: Brilliant, they are. John Travolta, Olivia Newton-John, Summer Nights. I've got a couple more summer songs for you right after this.
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0: Right, let's see what's happening in the local area, shall we? First of all, this Saturday coming at Sensations in Mohaka, 9 o'clock. It's Melanie Brooks. You will need to book a table. Always gets busy down there. Fabulous restaurant, fabulous music, fabulous food, fabulous stuff. Sensations in Mohaka. Today, Wednesday the 2nd of September, at a crematorium, Herclavera, 10 o'clock till 1, Karen from Colifer is available to have a chat regarding anything funeral related. No Power Restaurant, Arbalaya, 5 o'clock. It's Brendan O.D. at 5 o'clock. Then 7:30 night, it's karaoke night with Rob Mack. That's going to be a very, very busy one tonight. Suggest you get a table booked there. Two at Solomar, Arbalaya, no, Albox. At 6 o'clock, it's Midsummer Murders presents a Spanish evening. Tickets, €25 per person. I would imagine that includes food. Cafe Royal, 6:30 night, it's Obsession Duo. Oasis Clubhouse, Los Gallardos, 7 o'clock tonight, is live music with Andy Coogan, plus a midweek roast. Miraflores, Los Gallardos, 7 o'clock tonight, is games night, pool, darts and dominoes down there. Ando's Bar Vela, 7 o'clock tonight, it's a trivia quiz, €1 entrance per person. Hotel Continental, Mohaka, 7 o'clock tonight, they've got a quiz night on there. There's a quiz night at Cuyosana, Almendora, 7:30, €2 entrance per person. And at Bar Gemini in Almendora tonight, 7:30, we've got karaoke night, Paul Hyde there. So there you are, that is what's happening in the local area today. And please remember, get yourselves a table book, let the venue know you're going, and please tell them you heard about it right here on El Maria. I thank you all.
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Ah, there are three summer songs for you, finishing with Summer Song by Slade, of course. That is it for me. I don't know where the 2 hours has gone. My thanks to everybody joining me in the comment section. My thanks to Robbie Mack for repairing the comment section. Oh, how the chief engineer. Thanks to everybody joining me on the radio this morning, be it listening or on the comment section. We've got Cat Dog coming up in just 3 minutes' time. She's here with a party playlist. Cat Dog's party playlist, 10 till midday. Midday today is Ryan Brown. Got a top 10 show with the Jacksons at 2 o'clock this afternoon. 5 o'clock is the Hit Mix with Rob Mack. 7 o'clock tonight is the 90s Naughties Throwbacks. Paul Baker's Golden Hits is at 9. And on 95.5, Bobby Gray is on the wireless at midday. We've got top 10 show with Jacksons at 2. Golden Hit Show is at 5. 7 o'clock is the 70s Soul Show. And 9 o'clock on Gold is the Gold Music Bit. Music, a Gold Music Mix, not bit. It's a whole show, not a bit. I'm back tomorrow at 8. I can tell you. The Wakey Wakey Show tomorrow morning at 7 o'clock. It's the Duchess standing in for Sharon M. If we can get her up, she will be on 7 o'clock tomorrow morning. I'll be on at 8. Have yourself a fantastic day. See you all tomorrow. Ta-da.

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5: Thank you, Hedgie. Great show there from Tim the Legend. His new name is definitely Hedgie. Morning, everyone. It's Cat Dog. It's Wednesday, the 2nd of September. A massive thank you, as always, to Sharon M. And I cannot believe that in the morning, Duchess Charlie will be doing the Sunrise show. I mean, it's like, what? What's going on? Good morning, everyone.

Goulding there, kicking off the show with Starry Eyed. Morning to Julie Jimenez, and good morning to Tracy Fowler. Good morning, hope you're both really good today. Coming up as always, after 10:15, we've got a brand new movie, and it's a brilliant movie, can't wait.

The duck is happy with that one. Good morning to Hedgie joining us on the live chat. Good morning to you. Oh, you're good. Oh, dear, it's going to be one of those shows.

Now, if you ever wanted an uplifting song, that is the one you go for. Cast of Hairspray there. You Can't Stop the Beat. Some both versions of that. Really, really good. And again, I'm obsessed with this song. I am obsessed. And so is Julie Duck. Noodles played it yesterday, but it's right on point. It is brilliant. Good morning, Reckless John. What you say? Hideous. Throwing up emoji. What is going on? Rage Against the Machine nonsense. There is a ban user button there that I can use at any

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And I really do. Oh, the movie is a baby boo, but that's a great film as well. Vaguely remember it. It was like loads of women pregnant at the same time. I can't quite remember how it went. But yeah, loads of them. Yeah, well, hence the name, Baby Boom. But yeah, oh, Denise, yeah, Anna and Jeff, yes, well done. And said movie today is one of Denise's grandchildren's favourite films. It is brilliant. I'll have to watch them all again. It's great doing these because I think, oh yeah, what can I watch? There's only so many times you can watch Love Actually. Okay, well done so far. Come on, Doc, have another go. From 1989. On the other hand, we've come up with an interesting way of making applesauce. From 1989, what movie? On the other hand, we've come up with an interesting way of making applesauce.

Julie. In. Oh, my Ooshlis. Well done joining Anna and Jeff. And Denise in first. Well done. Couple more songs left to play. 1989 is the year for this one. On the other hand, we've come up with an interesting way of making applesauce. There was another iconic quote, but obviously it gives it away, so I couldn't do that one today. 1989, on the other hand, we've come up with an interesting way of making applesauce. What movie?

one more song to play before I give you the answer to guess the iconic movie quote today. There's only one song I can play, really, to finish off this section from 1989. On the other hand, we've come up with an interesting way of making applesauce from 1989. Last chance. On the other hand, we've come up with an interesting way of making applesauce. Bad to be, didn't it?

Good morning to Material Girl joining us on the live chat. Yeah, I have got that song. You can either have the remix version or the normal one, I think. I think it's the right one. Let me know. I've got either. Well done to Julie Duck, to Anna and Jeff and Denise all in. It's a great movie, this, from 1989. On the other hand, we've come up with an interesting way of making applesauce. Well done, everyone. I'm going to have to watch this again. It belonged to Honey, I Shrunk the Kids, remember that? And then I think they did they blow them up, blew them, you know, made them bigger? I think they did. Rick Moranis, I don't know. It's one of those days today. What a great film. We'll be right back after these.

0: there. Join me, Action Jackson.
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2: Good morning and welcome back, everyone. It is Curl Dog with the Party Playlist, Wednesday, 2nd of September. Soon be Christmas, Right, okay, Sleep Tight in Albox. 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

Ali, have you had a bang to the head? What are you on about? No Christmas. Or Groundhog Day, as he calls it. No, I sang two Christmas songs on Monday just because I can. Ali, before I do the song from Material Girl, I presume it's Material Girl in our box, unless Madonna is actually listening to my show again. Let me know. Ali, love you. Hey,

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Did you like your donkey song, Ali? Turkey Slayer. 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Well, that gives me another chance to play this. I'm obsessed with this song at the moment. So-

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8: Good morning, everyone. Welcome back to Cat Dog with the Party Playlist. Wednesday, 2nd of September, just gone 11 a.m. That is the morning, not evening. Catwoman was happy with those songs. Good, good, good. Now at the New Bar International in Arbeláez this Friday, the 4th of September, Madonna and Robbie tribute. And as I've said, that is Julie and Ali performing. No, it's not, I'm lying. The 5th of September, Saturday, puppy rescue quiz. That's at 2. Friday, the 11th of September, 8, it's statistical blip. Oh, and also a change to the lineup. Friday the 18th of September, 8, it's Not My Circus. They rearranged the date there. So Friday the 18th of September, debut gig at the New Bar International in Arbeláez. And don't forget Sunday the 20th at 3 p.m, karaoke and disco charity do. €3 per person entry. Okay, here we go. Oh, you're on fire this week, Julie Dort, with the songs you've chosen. This is brilliant. Crystal Waters, Gypsy Woman.

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This week they're in need of fine salt, rice, tuna, vegetable, oil and some, no, semi-skim milk, that's the one. 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
7: 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Oh, never ever, don't think, play this one before. This is from Cher, Angels Running.

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At the tone, leave your name and message. I'll get back to you.

0: 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Then I'll begin.
1: Here we go then. Here we go. Good morning. I'm Real Gold, 95.5. Broadcasting to the Amathora Valley and, of course, the rest of the world. So, good morning to UK, Gran Canaria, Portugal, and good afternoon, Spain. Or write me babbers. How are you? The sun is shining. It's the 2nd of September. Firstly, I've got to say a big thank you to Shazza McNazza, our Shaz, for the Wakey Wakey show this morning. And, of course, later on today, oh, yes, she will be performing live, being a singist at Bar Gemini. More about that later on. Thank you to Tim the Legend for the breakfast show now. For some obscure reason, of course, he's on 107.5 Amrio Radio. For some obscure reason, though, we did lose Cat Dog. Not quite sure what happened there. Anyway, here we are this Wednesday, halfway through the week. Good morning to Cousin Sal there in Dorset. So, hello to Hillary and Neil there at Bar Gemini's. Sponsors of Bobby Gray on the wireless. And let me tell you something, loads and loads of stuff going on today. After the August break, the return of Loose Women at 1:30, if you're part of that group, 1:30 at Bar Gemini's, okay? Here in Amathora. It is also steak night. Oh! Ooh, I fancy a bit of that. And also karaoke with Paul Hyde. All happening in Amathora at Bar Gemini's on this Wednesday. So 1:30 Loose Women this evening, the steak night and karaoke. Fantastic. Now listen, coming up round about 12:30, the first reading of What's My Line. It's a bit more tricksy than normal, to be honest. A line from a song. I don't want the song. I want to know the missing word and who did it. Now the question is, will it be bronze, silver or gold? Or will you just be very smug for this Wednesday? Right, into the music, Santana and Jingo.

Oh, I haven't played that for ages. I love that track. I love Carlos Santana, by the way. It was Jingo on this Wednesday. Now we're going back to the 80s with Sheena Easton. 9 to 5 on your favourite station. On Rio Gold, of course, 95.5. Hello, how are you?

Good morning to Scotty Boy there in Bridgend. That's where my fan base is, actually. They're in Wales. Soul to Sew. Remember this one. From the 80s, of course. And Back to Life.

Oh, by the way, something I did forget. Bar Gemini's, normally closed on Thursday, will be open tomorrow because of the cycle race. Okay? From 12 o'clock. Bar Gemini's open Thursday because of the cycle race. And in fact, I'm going in for some liver, bacon, onion gravy, some mash. Looking forward to that.

0: We like that. We like that a lot. Simple Minds. Describes me, actually.
1: My name's Bobby.
0: Okay. Don't you forget about me. As I said, lots of things happening there at Bar Gemini's. Sponsors of Bobby Gray on the wireless. Today, the first meeting of Loose Women at 1:30 here in Amathora. Steak night tonight. And, of course, the karaoke and our very own Shazza. Oh, yes. Sharon M. will be performing live.
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possibly it may appear that I'm on Amory Radio 107.5 because I had a message from Action Jackson. Hello, Steve. How are you, mate? And hello to Catwoman. She said, after Bobby camped up in the oldie car park as per usual. Get home sooner, right? Because coming up is What's My Line. But in the meantime, OMD.

orchestral maneuvers in the dark. Good afternoon. Almeria Radio, 107.5. Almeria Gold, 95.5. It's nice to have your company. Now, two records away from the first reading of What's My Line. It's a line from a song. I don't want the song. I want to know that missing word and who did it. In the meantime, Miley Cyrus. Please.

Oh, we like that. We like that a lot. The daughter of Billy J. Cyrus, who had a big hit with the Achy Breaky Heart, of course. She's done well for herself. Action Jackson, by the way, will be on 107.5 at 2 o'clock with the Top 10 show. How are you doing, Steve? You're right. Right, one more record. And by the way, the last month of What's My Line, in October, the Headbanger returns. Now, taking us to the clue, here's a classic. It's Styx and Babe.

Now listen, are you poised? Are you ready? 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Or just smug for the rest of the day? Coming up, what's my line? A line from a song. I don't want the song. I want the missing word. And who did it?

0: tell you what, we like that. We like that a lot. 1979.
1: Babe, I love you.
0: And that was the title. Right, coming up in just a moment, the first reading of What's My Line, What's That Missing Word, and Who Did It? Don't want the song.

tell you what, the people on 107.5 are going to struggle with this one, I think. She stood there bright as the blank. She stood there bright as the blank. What's that missing word? And who did it? Great cover version from UB40 and Chrissy Hynde. Originally Sonny and Cher.

I've got to say, I am impressed. I am really impressed. Action Jackson on 107.5. Steve Jackson, of course. He's got the answer right. Well done, Steve. It is a tough one today. Tough one. As I said, it's a great album. It's called Stranger in Town. She stood there bright as the blank. She stood there bright as the blank. What's that missing word? And who did it? Right then, from 1987, on your favourite stations, Armoury Radio 107.5, Armoury Gold 95.5, on this Wednesday afternoon.

1987, Crowded House, and Don't Dream It's Over. As I said, this one is slightly tricksy. Rob and Judith, no, that's not the right answer. David Masco, well done. Cousin Sally, they're in Dorset. Don't Dorset, innit? She's got it right. She stood there bright as the blank. Not off. Let's have some rock, shall we? Def Leppard right now. An Animal.

rocking your socks off on this Wednesday afternoon here in Spain. Wednesday morning in the UK, Portugal, Gran Canaria. Did you know, and not a lot of people know this, I used to think they were American, but they actually come from Sheffield. And the drummer, due to a car accident, only has one arm. Didn't stop him though, did it? 1987 was the year. She stood there bright as the blank. She stood there bright as the blank. What is that missing word and who did it? It is not an easy one today, I must say. But there will be some clues for you later on. So pay attention. In the meantime, Gregory Abbott and Shake You Down. 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

0: that? It's a good track, you know. It's a good track. Remember that? It says 87. I got a feeling it was 86. She stood there bright as the blank. She stood there bright as the blank. What is that missing word? I don't want the song. Who did it? As I said, some clues coming up very, very shortly. But first, some messages.
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the original frontman of Genesis, Peter Gabriel, there going solo. And that was the title. Coming up, Fleetwood Mac, Dexys Midnight Runners, and Frankie. And some clues. And Frankie is a clue for you, by the way. Oh yes, Peter Gabriel was having a big time in 1987. And Fleetwood Mac had Big Love. On Maria Gold 95.5. 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On this Wednesday afternoon.

think it came from an LP called Tusk, way back in 1987. At the time, I was working on a radio station for Top Shop. Remember them?

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Come on, Omaru Radio. Get those answers in. Get yourself on that brilliant list. You can be smug for the entire day. She stood there bright as the blank. She stood there bright as the blank. What is that missing word and who did it? As I said, it's a slight toughie, to be honest. Those people have got it right, by the way. Well done, you. I don't think I would have done it. And I wrote it. Right, taking us to some clues. Here's Dexys. And Gino.

0: What's My Line?
1: Here we go then, some clues. There are key words here. All right. She stood there bright as the blank. She stood there bright as the blank. What is that missing word? I don't want the song, but who did it? Okay, Frankie.

The BBC refused to accept the fact it got to number one, but it is a classic. Ooh, ooh. A little laugh. A bit of Thin Lizzy Live, and a clue for you.

0: as I said, a clue coming up. Here's a clue for you, actually. If you listen to the actual title. Coming up, George Michael, Elton John, The Beatles, Jeff Beck, The Kinks. So stay tuned and get those answers in. I know that Armoria Radio is not used to this sort of music and doesn't understand this quiz, but it's simple. It's a line from a song. I don't want the song. I want the missing word. And who did it? Come on. 8 minutes after one here in Spain, 8 after 12 in the UK. Good afternoon, everybody. I thought you'd be pleased.
1: Thank you.
0: That's all right. Don't applaud, just throw money. Another live version for you. As I said, George Michael and Elton John.

0: What a collaboration. Live, George Michael, Elton John. And Don't Let the Sun Go Down on Me. We like that. We like that a lot. Right, time is running out to get those answers in. There are key words here. She stood there bright as the blank. She stood there bright as the blank. What is that missing word and who did it? It is a bit tricky, this one. Some more clues coming up shortly. Pay attention, people. The answer's there. In the meantime, some messages.
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short and sweet. The Beatles there, of course. One day. Currently 32 degrees in the shade. I have got about 35-36 in the sun here in Amathora. I'll follow the sun. And that was a clue for you. That was a big clue. Here's another. Now, come on. Let's hear you. Sing up.

Now listen, if you're sitting by the pool, in the living room or in your car, sing up, everybody. It's a classic from 1967. And by the way, Jeff Beck hated this record. We love it.

0: right then, time is running out. One more clue for you. And staying in the 60s. She stood there bright as the blank. She stood there bright as the blank. What's that missing word? And who did it? Hello, Jason and Georgina. How are you?
1: It's

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The clue was she stood there bright as the blank. What did I play you? Frankie Goes to Hollywood, Relax. Hollywood being an operative word, of course. Thin Lizzy, Hollywood Down on Your Luck. George Michael and Elton John, Don't Let the Sun Go Down on Me. The Beatles are Follow the Sun. Jeff Beck, Hi-Ho Silver Lining. Silver, see? Keyword. The Kinks, Sunny Afternoon. And of course, I played you Bob Seger and the Silver Bullet Band, Hollywood Nights. She stood there bright as the sun. That was the missing word. Jason Georgina said, a great drummer. Did he have two arms? Yes, he did. It was Def Leppard with one armed drummer. Anyway, I knew it was a toughie. I knew you would struggle, but so we got a few answers in. So who got it right? Shall we find out? Who could be smug for the rest of the day? And who, incidentally, is in bronze, silver and gold? Okay. Avril and Beach up there in our band chairs. Well done, you two. Rob and Judith in our box. Well done. Cousin Sally in Dorset. In Christchurch. Well done, Cousin Sally. David Maskell. Well done, David. Right, in bronze. Our very own Catwoman. Well done, Catwoman. Got out via Aldi car park. In silver, Scotty Boy there in Bridgend. And in gold, our very own Action Jackson, Steve Jackson. Well done, Steve. I was impressed, actually. It wasn't that easy. And of course, he'll be back at 2 o'clock on both stations, Armoury Gold 95.5 and Armoury Radio 107.5. with the top 10 chart show with the lovely Pam. So well done, everybody. Another one for you tomorrow. I'll make it easier, shall I? Shall I make it easier? Okay, 87, that was the year, Living in a Box, and

cardboard box luxury. Used to dream of cardboard box. 29 of us and plastic tap. I'll start that again. Forget it. Action Jackson said, easy when you used to sing it in an old band. How old were they? Well done, Steve. Here's The Who and Squeezebox.

0: Who? Yes, it was. Steve Jackson, by the way, is an ex-policeman. Now, the question is, was he ever on the beat? Because he spent most of his time singing. Hello, Steve.
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4: Now, I had a message from Jason and Georgina. She said, they said Bob Seger had two drummers dubbed over each other. We're both wrong. You may be right. But I do know that Def Leppard's drummer had one arm due to a car accident. Okay, 1987 then. Steve Winwood and Valerie.

He's been around for a very long time. I think he was back to the days of Humble Pie. I'm not absolutely certain about that. That was a track there from 1987. Steve Winwood. Coming up, level 42, Jackson Brown and Lulu. Here's level 42 then, Running in the Family. On this Wednesday afternoon in the sunshine in Amathora. I'm Rio Gold 95.5. Our dad would send us to our room and be the voice of him. 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

Ooh, we like that one. We like that a lot. Mark King on bass. What a great bassist he was. Absolutely fabulous. After 1 here in Spain. 46 actually. And 46 after 12 in the UK, Gran Canaria, Portugal, and somewhere in the world. It's nice to have your company. The sun is shining in Amathura. And here's Jackson Brown. And he was running on empty in 1978.

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Why not come along every

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3: 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The man who sold the world.

that's it then. It came up on my screen. 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You have PC, Action Jackson, with Pam, of course, with the Top 10 show. Here on Gold, at 5 o'clock, the Golden Hits show with Paul Baker. 7 to 9, the 70s Soul show. 9 onwards, the Golden Music Mix. Now, tomorrow morning, of course, we have Wakey Wakey with Sharon M, who is appearing live today, or this evening, at Bar Gemini's in here at Amathora, because it's steak night and karaoke. And, of course, right now, we've got the Loose Women chatting away. Now, don't forget, Gemini's open tomorrow. Not normally on a Thursday, but we've got the cycle race, of course. So from 12 onwards, they're open on this Thursday. A big thank you to Hilary and Neil. And a big thank you to everybody. I'll be back tomorrow on the wireless at 12 with another What's My Line. I'll make it easier for you. But don't forget, next month, October, the return of the Headbanger. You can't Google that one. In the meantime, thank you for listening. You know who you are. I'll see you on the flip side. Bye now.

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Top 10 show is out of sight. Guess who gets the last word today? Me. Because PMP went bungee jumping yesterday, forgot to tether herself on, fell off the smallest step on the bungee, and has put her back out. So she is up in traction at the moment, resting and recuperating. So, yeah, it's great. So it's me. It's all about me today, and that's how it should be. I hope you are. Bobby, great show today. Thank you for covering both sides. Welcome to listeners on both stations this afternoon for the next 3 hours. We've got 2 hours of top tens, and we have an hour of a chart, which I shall let you know about more later. Thank you for CatDog before, and thank you for the legend and Shazza in the morning for the breakfast show. So, where are we going? So, today's show, so sadly, last week we lost Dolly Parton and we lost Tim Curry. So, this week's show is from my Dead Singer collection, all top tens from people who are now sadly passed away. He's going to start with this one. Eddie Cochran. He had a number one hit with this one. This is Three Steps to Heaven.

Eddie Cochran, they asked Three Steps to Heaven. The next singer we're going to give you is Amy Jade Winehouse. She is part of the 27 Club, and there's lots of musicians on the list from the 27 Club. And the one I'm going to play for you today is Rehab. This reached number 7 in the charts.

That was Amy Winehouse and Rehab. Our next singer is Tim Bergling. Who is Tim Bergling? Well, he was 28 when he died. You better know him as Avicii. And this is Wake Me Up.

Great Avicii there. So the next Dead Singer collection we're going to sing for you, play for you today, is by John Graham Mellor. He was born in 1952 and died in 2002. Who is John Graham Mellor, I hear you asking? Well, Bobby Gray knows that. It is, of course, Joe Strummer, who was co-founder, lyricist and lead vocalist and guitarist with The Clash. So afternoon to Julie Duck. Afternoon from Pete and Pete upstairs to Dawny, Jason, Georgia. Haven't said hello, but they're talking to Pam. So they're obviously, you know, rude. Rude. Anyway, so we're going to play you a number one from The Clash. This was Should I Stay or Should I Go?

0: Join me, Gloria, on the Midday Show, Thursday, 12 till 2. 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
8: Well, with one of us, the other one's flipping dragging it out, isn't she, upstairs, making a mountain out of a molehill. She only got an ingrowing hair or something. I don't know. Anyway, so the last one we played for you was Joe Strummer. The next one we're going to play for you is by the lovely Eva Marie Cassidy, 1963 to 1996. Her biggest hits were, of course, her versions of Over the Rainbow and Sting's Fields of Gold. But the one I'm going to play for you today is with Katie Mellow, and she had a number one hit with this, and this is What a Wonderful World.
9: I

What a beautiful song that is. So the next one from our Dead Singer collection is, of course, The King of Rock and Roll, 1935 to August the 16th, 1977. One of the biggest influences on modern music in the modern era. And this one is Way Down. Coming up straight after this will be Backwards Song Number 1.

0: So it's now time. It's time for the Backwards Song.
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0: So thank you for Tony at TK Tuning, keeping your wheels in motion as ever. But let's see who will get gold and let us know what this one is. See if you know what it is.

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So I know what it is. So the next singer we're going to play from our Dead Singer collection is, of course, the late, great Roy Orbison. And he had a number 6 hit with this back in 1963. And this is Dream Baby.

0: The late, great Roy Orbison there. So we're going to play you another play of our backwards song. So afternoon, Jason, Georgia, they're in with the backwards song. They're first in. And the lovely Donna, good morning to you. PMP is upstairs because she is a sick note.
1: It's time for the backwards song, sponsored by TK Tuning.

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We've got two correct answers in. The lovely Donna, she's got it as well. So here's a thing for you. I was watching Facebook the other day, like you do, and trying to get lots of protein into my system at the moment, and doing on my diet. And somebody, now this is, I've got to try this because I think this could be brilliant or it could be rubbish. If you add a heaped teaspoon of peanut butter to a jar or a tub of cottage cheese and mix it in, apparently it tastes like peanut butter cheesecake. So what do you think of that one? Is that a thumbs up or a big thumbs down? I might have to try that at some stage. So cottage cheese with a teaspoon of peanut butter, mix it all up. I'm not sure at the moment. So our next singer had the first name's Charles Harding. He was born September the 7th, 1936, and died on February the 3rd, 1959, in a plane crash with the Big Bopper. And his stage name, of course, was Buddy Holly. This is one of those ones that never gets played enough. But this was a number three hit for him in 1963 with Brown Eyed Handsome Man.

0: So we have another correct answer from Julie Duck. She says maybe cream cheese, but not cottage cheese. Yuck. Do you know what? I'm going to go and try it while the ads are on. I've got some cottage cheese in the fridge. I've got some peanut butter. I'm going to have a go. I'm going to be your guinea pig. We'll have a live taste test, shall we? So your last play of the backwards song, we've had three correct answers in. Do you know what this one is?
1: It's time for the backwards song, sponsored by TK Tuning.

dead easy, that one, isn't it? Right, our next one we're going to play was a number one for George Harrison of the Beatles. This was number one in 1971 in January, and this is My Sweet Lord.

0: Great song there by one of the Beatles. Only two left. Still got Paul, still got Ringo. So that was that. So here's your last play. We've had loads of correct answers. So if anybody lives near Maz and Gavlar and they think there's a domestic going on, there's no domestic. Don't worry. Don't rush to anybody's assistance. He is just shouting at the speakers because they won't connect. I find that very, very, very therapeutic and do that quite often when stuff electronic doesn't work. You should hear what I call Alexa some days. Bless. So they're correct in with the right answer. Julie Duck's incorrect. Lovely Donna's correct. Jason Georgia first in. Here's your last play. Here we go.
1: It's time for the Backwards Song, sponsored by TK Tuning.

0: would you have got it from that bit, though, Jason? Who knows? So, we have now got the ads to play. In the meantime, I am going... If you just joined us, we were talking just now, I was talking about... If you... I saw a Facebook reel that said, if you are trying to get protein into your system like I am, and if you have a sweet tooth, a tub of cottage cheese and a teaspoon of peanut butter mixed up makes it taste like peanut butter cheesecake. I am going to do a live taste test straight after this.
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0: So, here we go. A tub of Coverland's best cottage cheese, a teaspoon of peanut butter, smooth, not crunchy. Although I thought crunchy actually would have been better because that would have kind of been like the biscuity bit. It's all been mixed up. Here we go. 2 seconds. Yeah, it's okay. Doesn't taste like cheesecake. Tastes like peanut butter and cottage cheese mixed up. Ugh. Oh well, we live and learn. So well done to everybody that got it right. It was, of course, Club Corral. Maz got it right. Julie Duck got it right. Lovely Donna got it right. And first in was Jason Georgia. It was Prince and the Revolution. And it was Let's Go Crazy. No, that's not right. Another teaspoon? That is not right.

There you go. So cottage cheese and peanut butter is a thumbs down. It was all right. It was all right. If I can't have proper cheesecake, it was the closest thing I'll have. Right, the next one we're going to do is by Dan Hartman. Dan Hartman has some great songs. Instant Replay is the one we're going to play. Also wrote Re Like My Father, was a big hit for Take That. And Instant Replay was a number 10 hit in 1978.

That was Dan Hartman. Wrote loads of fantastic songs. As we said, wrote Take That, Relight My Fire, wrote Instant Replay, I Can Dream About You, We Are Young, Second Nature, but was co-writer and credited as the biggest influence on the James Brown song Living in America. And he wrote the 1980s song Love Sensation, which was recorded by Lolita Holloway, which, of course, is the main hook and stuff to Black Box's Ride on Time. So you go, Dan Hartman. Our next dead singer is artist Leon Ivey Jr., born August the 1st, 1963, died September 28th, 2022, September the 28th, 2022, better known by stage name Coolio, found dead sadly after a fentanyl overdose in his bathroom floor. But this is Gangster's Paradise, won a Grammy.

0: Well, that finished a little bit unexpected. What's going on there? Who knows? It is now time for The Stig. You know, Arbeláez's brand new guitarist. But what has The Stig got for you this week?
1: Guess the intro played by Arbeláez's newest guitar sensation, The Stig.
0: Here we go. Let's see who can get this one first. I think this wasn't easy. This doesn't follow the mantle or the theme today of our Dead Singer collection very much. Because they're definitely not dead.

Well, there you go. Do you know what that one is? It is a band. So our next Dead singer we're going to play for you was Marvin Pentzgate Jr., born April the 2nd, 1939, died April the 1st, 1984. Massive Prince of Motown and the Prince of Soul, he was dubbed. And what I'm going to play for you is a number four from him from 1980, and this is Sexual Healing.

0: The late great Marvin Gaye. So let's have another play at the Stig. We got one correct answer in. It's from Maz. She is on fire today. She's blushing still because she's heard some swear words today that she's never heard before.
1: Guess the intro played by Arbeleia's newest guitar sensation, The Stig.
0: All I can say, Maz, is you want to try living with Potty Mouth Pam. That's why she's got her name.

Yeah, I like that one. That is from the late 90s, mid to late 90s. I like that one very much. So our next one is Kurt Cobain, frontman of Nirvana. This is Come As You Are. This was number nine in 1991 for Nirvana. Another sad loss.

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1: Guess the intro played by Arbeleia's newest guitar sensation, The Stig.
0: Do you know what this is? This is the last play without a couple of correct answers. PMP says, I have no idea. Well, why does that not surprise me?

Do you know what that is? Let me know. Can you join Maz on the top step? So our next one was a Beatles cover. This was covered by Joe Cocker. We lost Joe Cocker several years ago now. And this is a number one in October 1968, I think.

0: Yeah, when that video was produced, he was off his face. Probably on the same drugs that PMP's on. But there you go. So, I'm going to tell you a little truth. So nobody can get offended by this, because not my words, it's my colleague's words. So, I used to be crewed up with an Asian crewmate. And my clue for you about this song by The Stig is he said when this song came out, his family, bearing in mind they're all Asian, his family referred to this as the New Delhi phone book. So, do you know, does that give you a clue? Scottish band formed in 1990, took their band name from a character in a 1984 movie, but here's your last play at The Stig.
1: Guess the intro played by Arbeleia's newest guitar sensation, The Stig.
0: As I say, my good mate Jez Kuna, we'd be driving around in the area car. This song, when we go out, would you listen to this? And he said, my family refer to this as the New Delhi phone book song. So here we go.

0: Do you know what that one is? So who we got tomorrow afternoon? We have got this guy.
1: Hi, John Alex here. 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
2: 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Thank you for Tony. So our Stig today played us this.

It was, of course, by the Scottish band called Travis. So well done to Trevor, PMP, finally getting in there, and to Maz, who was first in. And as I say, my old Asian crewmate said when this song came out, his family said this was, should be retitled, the New Delhi Phone Book. And I said, you can't say that. He said, I can say it. I'm Asian. He said, you can't say it. But anyway, just did. So anyway, so there you go. This is Sing by Travis. He's a very bad man.

0: Right, there you go. That was Barry White, one of our dead singers. So the next dead singer we're going to play is credited with writing 165 to 180 Beatles songs and more than 150 solo tracks for himself and other people and collaborators. It is, of course, the late, great John Lennon, who was born on the 9th of October 1940 and died on the 8th of December 1980. So, yeah, 40 years old. So the one I'm going to pick for you is Nobody Told Me.
1: D4!
0: Everybody's talking. Afternoon to John Alex, hope you're well.

0: That was John Lennon, one of the most successful songwriters in history, certainly the most successful duo songwriting with Paul McCartney. So it is time now for Backwards Song number two.
1: It's time for the Backwards Song, sponsored by TK Tuning.
0: So, will you know what this one is?

0: Don't need any more of that. It is not that song, Jason. It is that song, Club Carl. Well done. So our next dead singer is Dusty Springfield. Dusty Springfield, born 1939, died at the age of 59 in 1999, Henley on Thames. And this is a live version of What Have I Done to Deserve This? With the Pet Shop Boys from the Brits.
1: A very special guest who's come over to be here with us tonight, Dusty Springfield.

0: There you go. That was the late, great Dusty Springfield. So our next play, sorry, our second play of the backwards song. We've got correct answers in so far from Club Corral, Trevor, Maz, Jason, Georgia. PMP said, is it a... Yes, it is. It is that artist. But you need to know what the song is.
1: It's time for the backwards song, sponsored by TK Tuning.

Again, that's one of those songs that kind of sounds the same forward as it does backwards. So the next one we're going to do for you from our late great Dead Singer collection is Ian Robbins Jury, born 1942, died in 2000 in March. He was originally in the band Kilburn and the High Roads, then signed with Stiff Records in 77 and formed the band The Blockheads. Of course, this is Hit Me With Your Rhythm Stick.

bay, on the road to Mandalay, from Bombay to Santa Fe, o'er the hills.

0: Great song there by Ian Jury and the Blockheads. So, your last go. PMP is in there. She said, is it that? Doesn't know the second word. Yes, it is. You can have that. Pedro, you went with the same song title that Jason came in first with, but that was wrong. But you got the right singer. So, here is your last play. We'll go to the ads and we'll play it for you.
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0: I can tell you that this song featured in the movie A Knight's Tale with Heath Ledger.

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5: So the song that was our backwards song, the number two, was David Bowie and Golden Years, 2002 remaster. Thanks for everybody that got it right. Pedro got the right answer. PMP said, is it golden something? You can have that. Jason Georgia got it right. Maz got it right. Trevor got it right. Club Carl got it right. So there you go. Here we go. Golden Years.

So we've almost come to the end of our 2 hours of our Dead Singer collection of top tens. So this is one of the biggest selling females of the 80s and the 90s before she sadly died. This is Whitney Houston, and we will be finishing with the King of Pop. This was number 5 in November 1987 for Whitney Houston.

the late great Whitney Houston, and we're going to finish off our Deads in the Collection for the last 2 hours of Top Tens with this classic by the King of Pop, Michael Jackson. Then we're going to do you a rundown of a Top Ten.

0: Great song there by Michael Jackson. We've had Paul Mitchell on WhatsApp. So I'm just having a conversation with him about Sick Note upstairs. I'm just trying to work out who is going to cook my dinner tonight. If anybody wants to invite me around for dinner while PFP just rolls upstairs and lounges up on the bed with Tramadol, just on a Tramadol diazepam cocktail, then please do. Otherwise, it's going to be another cottage cheese and peanut butter fix. No, we're not doing that again. So it's now time for a rundown of a chart.
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0: All I can tell you is this is an 80s chart, and in at number 10 last week, sorry, down from last week's number 7, 5 weeks in the chart, was George Benson and Give Me the Night.

So that was your number 10 this week, last week's number 7. Your number 9 this week was last week's number 13. So up 4 places, it was 4 weeks in the chart. And this is The Piranhas and Tom Hark. But what is the year of the chart we're doing?

So that was The Piranhas and Tom Hark. So where are we going next? So your number 8 in the charts this week was last week's number 10. So up 2 places, 4 weeks in the charts for Kelly Marie and Feels Like I'm In Love. PMP and Club Corolla both in with the right year.

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0: 101. And you're back with the top 10 show. So what is going on in the area at the moment? Well, here we go. This is what's going on.
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0: So at Sensations this week, Saturday the 5th, is Melanie Brooks on the 12th. It is Marilyn Shipley on the 19th, Kay Francis, and the 26th, you have Diane Moore. All of those are at 9 p.m. What's going on elsewhere in your area today and tomorrow? Well, at the Nopal at 5 o'clock, they have a live singer this evening. Not sure who that is. And followed by Rob Max Karaoke from 7.30. At the Terrazzo Lamaro Outbox tonight, the Midsummer Murders presents a Spanish evening. Tickets are €25 per person. Cafe Royal at 6.30 tonight have Obsession Duo. The Oasis Clubhouse at Los Guiados tonight have live music at 7 with Andy Coogan. Plus a midweek roast. As Cat Dog said this morning, who doesn't like a midweek roast? Miraflores Lost G at 7 o'clock tonight of their games night, which is weekly, pool, darts and dominoes. Anto's Bar at Vera have a trivia quiz at 7 o'clock. The Hotel Continental in Mahaka, they have a quiz night at 7 o'clock. Carrillo Sala tonight have their quiz night at 7.30, and the Bar Gemini's, it says here, has 7.30 karaoke night with Paul Hyde, and I think our very own Shazza may be going up there to croon away. Tomorrow it's the Chairobics at 11 o'clock with Michelle. I know somebody that will not be going to Chairobics for the foreseeable. And all the monies donated are go to local charities. Anto's Bar at Vera tomorrow of Kevin's Quiz and Cards at 4 p.m. The Cubitan at Arbalace at 7 o'clock tomorrow have their quiz night. The New Bar International tomorrow have their Music Name That Tune quiz at 7.30. Sarah's Cafe in Cantora at 8 p.m. tomorrow have their trivia quiz, €2.50 per person. Frankie's Bar at Vera Playa tomorrow have their pub quiz and games night. Simon's Bar at Los Guiados at 8 o'clock have their quiz night. The Irish Rover at Mahaka of Karaoke with Rocket Ron. And, of course, it is fun karaoke at the new bar, at the new Trinidad tomorrow, hosted by me. That's from 7.30. Get those tables booked. So that's what's going on in your local area.
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0: So, we're into the last 40 minutes of the show. So number 7 this week, if you know what the year is, you're very clever. We got 2 correct answers so far. Number 7 this week is The Gap Band and Oops Upside Your Head. They were last week's number 6 and spent 4 weeks in the charts.
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0: 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Getting dusty trousers or dusty skirts?
2: Oops upside your head.

0: So that was the Gap Band and Oops Upside Your Head. We all remember sitting on the floor, tapping the left, tapping the right, rowing forwards and backs. It was completely and utterly barking mad. So it's now time for your backward song. Your backward song for this week was at number 3 in the charts. But do you know what it is? Here we go.
1: It's time for the backward song, sponsored by TK Tuning.

Do you know what that song is? I know what song it is. It's that one. So up at number 6 this week was last week's number 5. Again, 4 weeks in the chart for Roxy Music and Oh Yeah.

0: So, good afternoon to Team Inspired. They're having a very, very busy time down at Antas at Team Inspired today. Inspired at Antas today. Go and see them for all their rattan and outdoor garden furniture. It's amazing. We've got a lovely set from them this year. So, are you going to the NOPOW tonight? Probably not, because PMP is stuck in bed on a Mogadon Tramadol Diazepam cocktail because she's fallen over a paving slab and hurt her back. No, she's hurt her back quite badly. So I'm playing nurse maid tonight. Going to put my nurse's pinny on for her and just keep taking her hot drinks upstairs and looking after her. So there we go. So that was your number six. Your number five this week we will play after we played the backwards song again. But do you know what the backwards song is?
1: It's time for the backwards song, sponsored by TK Tuning.
0: If our Pedro is still listening, I'm sure he'll get this one.

There you go. That's all you're having of that one. No more of that one until we play this one. So this week's number 5 was last week's number 2 where it peaked. It was 8 weeks in the charts. This is Upside Down by Diana Ross.

0: A great song there by Diana Ross. Is the year 1979? It's not, because I said it was an 80s year. So, does that give you an idea of what the year is? There we go. So, that was Upside Down by Diana Ross, and that was produced by Chic and Nile Rodgers. And she had a number one with that all across the world and peaked at number two in the UK charts. But what is our number three this week, our backwards song? Here we go. Another play for that. We got Correct Answer by Gavlar. And Maz is in with the right year.
1: It's time for the backwards song, sponsored by TK Tuning.
2: Please,

There we go. PMP, can I cheat and look at the charts on Google? No, you can't cheat. Club Car Out. No, you're not. And I've answered below, but I thought you were telling me what that song was. It wasn't the Backwards song when you answered, when you sent me a message, so no. And PMP says, was it August of this year? Yes, it was. Yes, it was, but not this year. So that was your Backwards song. So where are we up to now? We are up to number four. Last week's number three, where it peaked. This was 6 weeks in the charts. This was Sheena Easton. Now, she hit TV fame on the show The Big Time. I only remember her episode and another episode where a bloke wanted to be a wrestler and he was like a stick thin and he was useless. But she went on to do big things. And it is Not Gino by Dexy's Midnight Runners. Is not your Backwards song. Let's have another play. Let's have another listen to it. See if you know what it is.

So what clues can I give you? It is great on toast, and we don't have many of these in Arbeleas. That's the band. Clues to the band. It's great on toast, and we don't have many of these in Arbeleas. It is a male band, PMP. Well done. So you're number four this week. Before we put you out your misery, this is Sheena Easton and 9 to 5.

0: So that was Sheena Easton. She says, I don't know a band called Marmite. So my clue gave you to the band was, it's great on toast and we don't have any of these in Arbalais.
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0: And your Backwards Song this week was The Jam. Great on toast, and we don't have many of these in Arbalais. And this is a new entry into the charts, went screaming up into number 3. Only spent 1 week in the top 10, then dropped out again. But this is Start by The Jam. Well done for everybody who got that.

0: So the Fantastic Jam there, fronted by Paul Weller. Club Carrel's never heard of it. I'm surprised. I'm not surprised. I don't think the Jam would have gone across, but you surely heard of Paul Weller. Anyway, so where are we in the charts? Well, we've got two more places to go. What's on today coming up after us? If you're listening to Gold at the moment, at 5 o'clock you have the Golden Hit Show till 7. Then at 7 o'clock you have the 70s Soul Show, and 9 o'clock you have the Gold Music Mix. If you're listening on 107.5, coming up after us is the Hit Mix with our own Rob Mack. 7 o'clock it's 90s to noughties throwbacks, and at 9 p.m. tonight it's Paul Baker's Golden Hits. So that's what is going on in the local area. Let's play the last couple of ads.
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0: And as usual, I'll get the last word today because Sick Note is upstairs. She's not here. She said she'll claim half a point for the backward song. I don't think so, lovey. No half points in this game. So, where are we? Number two this week was last week's number one. It was ABBA. It peaked at number one, obviously. It was 4 weeks in the top 10, and this is the winner takes it all. The chart you're listening to this week was from the 17th of August, 1980.

So that was The Winner Takes It All. So you're listening to the charts this week of the 17th of August 1980, and this is what the chart looked like this week.

good April figures. Down at number 10 from last week's number 7, where it peaked, was Give Me the Night by George Benson. Last week's number 13 up to number 9, where it peaked 4 weeks in the chart, was Tom Hart and the Piranhas. Last week's number 16 up 8 places to number 8 was Feels Like I'm in Love by Kelly Marie. Last week's number 6, down one place to number 7, was Oops Outside Your Head with the Gap Band. And last week's number 5, also down one place to number 6, was Oh Yeah, on the radio, Roxy Music. Another slider, down to number 5 from last week's number 2, where it peaked. 6 weeks on the chart was Upside Down by Diana Ross. And last week's number 3 was down to number 4. 9 to 5 by Sheena Easton. Your backward song this week was the Jam and Start. This was a new entry. You hadn't appeared in the charts. Peaked at number 3, dropped out the following week of the top 10. You've just been listening to The Winner Takes It All. It was last week's number 1. It was 4 weeks in the top 10. It dropped down to number 2 because David Bowie, another one of, we've already played one of him today, our late great Dead Singer collection, was last week's number 4 and peaked at number 1 with this track. It was, of course, Ashes to Ashes.

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1: Almeria Gold, sponsored by Clover Estates, the agent that does more.
2: The government sending a rapid deployment team to Nepal to support British nationals and their families affected by the devastating flash floods. It's part of a wider response, which includes £5 million of humanitarian assistance for relief and recovery efforts. More than 2,000 people are missing in the country, including dozens from the UK. Here's Foreign Office Minister Stephen Doughty.
3: The number that's been reported of 33 is certainly the information that we've had from the Nepal government that's public, but obviously these figures may fluctuate. This is a very, very complex situation, very remote areas, and you'll have seen the scale of the devastation.
2: A 41-year-old man has died after a large sign fell at a Christian festival in West Sussex. At least six others were injured in the incident at the big church festival in Whiston Park near Stenning. Seven more arrests have been made following an operation targeting alleged organised crime in northeast England. Several incidents in recent days are under investigation following last weekend's head-on collision on the A66 near Middlesbrough, which killed two police officers and five young men. Gatwick Airport's been hit by water issues for the second time in weeks. SES Water says it's restored supplies to customers in the area. England's cricketers are in control of the second test against Pakistan with a lead of 261 runs. They closed day two at Lord's on 81 for three. The tourists made it just 110 in their first innings. Jofra Archer took three wickets and added 14 runs with the bat.
4: Honestly, I'm really happy with the guys and with how we batted first innings as well. It looks like it's doing a lot more when they started bowling in their second innings, so hopefully it continues and we can get a chance to bowl again.
2: And Manchester City were 4-1 winners at Crystal Palace in the Premier League as they made it 6 points from a possible six. Erling Haaland and Ryan Sharkey shared the goals. That's the latest. I'm Ruth.

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3: Hello, welcome to the show. Wednesday the 2nd of September. You're with Paul Baker for the next 2 hours. There's music from the Tom Robinson Band, Ultravox, and Stevie Wonder and Paul McCartney coming up. We'll do the birthdays after Shalimar.
4: Paul Baker.

We have permission to launch. It's Wednesday, the 2nd of September, midweek. Coming up for you a little bit later on, the Great Bounty Divide, tech myths as well. We'll do On This Day in History, the Brain Buster, amazing facts of the day, and also conversation starter as well. Let's have a look at today's celebrity birthdays, beginning with Keanu Reeves, who is 62 today. Salma Hayek is 60. Lennox Lewis is 61. Also celebrating Cynthia Waitros, who was in Lost. She's 58 today. Also celebrating, it's Cat Williams, the comedian and actor, 55, celebrating a birthday today. Now today it's National Coconut Day, which is why we'll be looking at the Great Bounty Divide a bit later on. It's also World Coconut Day as well, as if by pure coincidence. It's National Blueberry Day as well. It's also VJ Day today, which is Victory Over Japan, which is celebrated in America. On the way next, we'll do the conversation starter from the end of yesterday's show. What's the phrase or buzzword that people use that makes you instantly roll your eyes?

Right, let's have a look at the answers to the conversation starter at the end of yesterday's show. What's a phrase or a buzzword people use at work that makes you instantly roll your eyes? Asking to touch base, telling everyone to reach out. Let's take this offline to dodge an awkward question in a meeting. Basic task, a quick win, like it's a massive achievement. Describing a straightforward problem as a learning opportunity, and asking people to circle back to an idea that was already rejected. Thank you very much to Mia, Ethan, Isla, Oliver and Amelia, Lucas as well. For those, we've got some more answers in the next hour of the show, but your Brain Buster's coming up.

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2: Your midweek brainbuster is on the way for you very, very soon. We've got Sash Stylistics, Tina Charles, and I always say it this way, so I'm going to do it again. Shawate. But first, it's Will Young.
3: Paul Baker.

0: Right then, let's have a look at your brain buster. It's National and apparently International Coconut Day today, so let's have a question on that. When buying chocolate or sweet treats, do you actively enjoy coconut-flavoured chocolate bars like Bounty? Others are available. But when buying chocolate or sweet treats, do you actively enjoy coconut-flavoured chocolate bars? Out of 100, how many said yes?
1: Paul Baker.

Right, time to answer the Brainbuster question. National and International Coconut Day. When buying chocolate or sweet treats, do you actively enjoy coconut-flavoured chocolate bars? Out of 100 people, how many said yes they do? The answer is pretty much straight down the middle. 52 out of 100 said yes they do enjoy the chocolate coconuts. 48% said no they don't. A bit later on, we will be discussing the Great Bounty Divide. Stick around for that.

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0: On the way next, amazing facts of the day. Sweet coming up with Hellraiser, Tony Braxton, and right now the Thompson Twins.
1: Paul Baker.

0: Did you know the International Space Station is the most expensive single object ever built? The computer mouse pointer is tilted at a 45-degree angle because low-resolution display screens in the 70s made vertical lines too difficult to draw clearly. The Great Wall of China's mortar was made using a sticky rice flour mix. GPS satellites operate on atomic clocks, accurate to within 1 nanosecond per day, and the original Apple logo, designed in 1976, featured Isaac Newton sitting under an apple rather than the iconic bitten apple icon that we see today.
1: Paul Baker. Yeah.

0: one. 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
0: hand, it's like I'm burning in the fires of hell. 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
5: It is hour number two. It is Wednesday's show. It is the 2nd of September. Supertramp on the way, the Shaman coming up, and Tina Arena. First, though, here's Yaz.

0: Right, here we go with events on this day in history for the 2nd of September 1998. Google co-founders submitted paperwork which established Google as a formal corporate entity on this day 1998. The Bank of England attempted to bolster economic liquidity, that's how you say it, in 2009. Team GB's Hannah Cockcroft won her first Paralympic gold medal on this day in 2012. And in 2015, modern archaeological surveys at Stonehenge revealed evidence of a major prehistoric stone monument buried nearby at Durrington Walls.
1: Paul Baker.

Right, let's do some more of these. A phrase or a buzzword people use at work that makes you roll your eyes instantly. Using the word synergy, working hours being called bandwidth. Telling someone to unpack an issue rather than just explaining it. It is what it is. Describing a basic duty as thinking outside the box. Calling a last-minute emergency meeting a pivot in the project strategy. And asking for a deep dive into a spreadsheet on a Friday afternoon. Thank you very much to Freddie, Sophia, Leo, Lily, Noah and Ava for those. There's a brand new conversation starter coming up towards the end of the show today.

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The sheer relief when you find out your partner actually loves coconut, solving all sweet sharing disputes. Attempting to eat a desiccated coconut cake and getting flaky bits stuck in your teeth for 4 hours. Buying a coconut-scented sun cream and smelling like a tropical holiday while sitting in a traffic jam. And the awkward moment someone offers.

myths for you then. Believing that blowing hard into a video game cartridge will actually clean the internal circuit board. Refusing to use your mobile phone at a petrol station out of fear of causing an immediate explosion. Believing that leaving your phone charging overnight would explode the battery and burn the house down. Pressing buttons harder on the TV remote when the batteries are clearly dead. And thinking that incognito mode on a web browser meant the Secret Service couldn't see what you're doing. They can always see.

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1: 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Boom, boom,

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1: Artist of the Week show, it's all about English singer-songwriter and record producer born in East Finchley, London in 1963. It's George Michael. This is part two of the show. He was regarded as a pop culture icon and is one of the best-selling artists of all time. He was known as a creative force in songwriting and his vocal performance. Now, in 1992, he released Too Funky, which was the final single from his recording contract with Sony before he started legal action against him. This was a top 10 hit in 17 countries, including Australia, France, the UK, and the USA.

Also in 1993, his Five Live EP was released and included a live cover version of Queen's 1976 single Somebody to Love. With the remaining members of Queen, he recorded that song alongside Lisa Stansfield, and it was first performed at the Freddie Mercury tribute concert in 1992.

Another number one UK hit for George Michael alongside the remaining members of Queen and Lisa Stansfield. Recorded live from the Freddie Mercury tribute concert in 1990.

Now, another track taken from his Five Live EP, released in 1993, was a cover version of The Temptations' 1972 hit Papa Was a Rolling Stone. This was mixed with Adamski's 1990 hit Killer. This is To Me, this is Michael at his best.

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1: 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It's all about the music of George Michael. This next album, released in 1996, Older, gave us the singles Jesus to a Child, Fast Love and Spinning the Wheel. So let's listen to them all back to back right now.

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1: This is the Artist of the Week show, all about English singer-songwriter and record producer, George Michael.

Singer-songwriter and record producer George Michael. Now this next track from is the fifth single from the 1996 album Older and another UK number two. It's the fabulous Star People.

Maria Radio. Maria Radio. Okay, next up we have got the lead single from his first compilation album, Ladies and Gentlemen, The Best of George Michael. This gave us yet another UK number two. It's The Fabulous Outside.

So this 1999 cover version of Stevie Wonder's original 1976 song gave George Michael and Mary J. Blige a UK number one hit.

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1: You are listening to The Artist of the Week. It's all about English singer, songwriter, and record producer. It's the fabulous George Michael. Now, this next track gave Whitney Houston and George Michael a UK number 9 hit back in 2000.
2: Gotcha.

Another brilliant duet there from Whitney Houston with George Michael from the year 2000, giving him a UK number 9 hit. Next up from there, from his fifth album, Patience, in 2024, it gave us the singles Amazing and Flawless, both of these topped the US Billboard dance charts.

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0: 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This is Flawless and Go to the City.
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0: So you have been listening to the Artist of the Week show right here on Almeria Gold 95.5 FM. It was all about an English singer, songwriter and record producer born in East Finchley in London in 1963. It was the fabulous George Michael.
1: It

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